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0: Definite use of snare drum there in Under the Linden by Luke Hoster, her music performed by Estro Armonico Luxembourg Chamber Orchestra. I'm Melissa Owsley. Thank you for listening today.
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3: 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Right now, the music begins with this.

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0: Hilary Hahn playing violin with the Oslo Philharmonic Orchestra and Hugh Wolfe at the head of it all, by Felix Mendelssohn, the Violin Concerto in E minor.
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0: Sorry to break up your conga line, but that's the end of the music. Conga del Fuego Nuevo by Arturo Marquez with Gustavo Dudamel, conducting the Simón Bolívar Symphony Orchestra. I'm Scott Blankenship. 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
0: You've noticed the day is getting shorter, and the streetlights seem to come on a little earlier each evening. You've noticed the errant orange or yellow leaf poking through the green in the trees. And school starts back up. Soon, your favorite coffee shop will be offering pumpkin spice everything. One thing that hasn't seemed to change with autumn's approach is your air conditioner probably still running at full tilt. Summer always overstays, doesn't it? Autumn, according to Antonio Vivaldi, is just a half hour ahead. This hour starts with the Academy Chamber Ensemble, with a march in F major composed by Mozart.

0: Nigel Kennedy, violin and conductor of the English Chamber Orchestra. He sure took them along a very quick tempo for Autumn from the Four Seasons by Antonio Vivaldi. I'm Scott Blankenship. Stay with me because in just a moment you'll finish out the hour with a little synesthesia.
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